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1: After 7 p.m. on this Friday, and I sure hope it's already been good to you, but it's best, Jess, and about to get better, because I'm taking over the studio till midnight, and I'm officially all yours for the rest of this 24th of July. TGIF, together for another beautiful day to be alive and kicking off the fun-filled weekend. I am so glad you're here. Here to start with an affirmation, now repeat after me. I am radiant, relaxed, and fully alive, soaking up the bright joy of this beautiful day, then stepping into my weekend with ease. That's right. Take a deep breath, let the week's stress just roll right off your shoulders, and make your own sunshine whenever needed, all right? Because we're all about feeling radiant, totally relaxed, and just like 100% alive on this summer Friday. So yeah, turn up the good vibes, and I've got your playlist handled for the night with Hell Yeah and Montgomery Gentry on River Country WIVR.
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0: I'm so excited. And make sure you don't miss us this Saturday while we're at the Merchant Street Music Fest in downtown Kankakee. That's right. It's Best Jazz. And come enjoy an afternoon of incredible live music. Also great food, local artists, and some summer fun with me. I'll be there broadcasting live from 2 until 3 p.m., and I can hardly wait. So stop by to say hello, and I'll even get you signed up for a chance to win tickets to catch Doja Cat live this October or Lynyrd Skynyrd next month. However, you must be present to win, but you can find a full lineup and other festival information at MerchantStreetMusicFest.com. Meanwhile, it's your girl, Best Jess, and I'll meet you 2 p.m. this Saturday right by the Merchant Street stage.
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4: We have a nice weekend ahead, except for a slight chance of a shower Saturday. Temperatures are on a big warming trend, and it'll start getting pretty humid again. For the overnight hours, clear, and we're in the upper 50s. We'll get a mix of sunshine and clouds on Saturday. We do have a slight chance of a shower or two, and we're going up to about 80. Warm front crossing our area Saturday night. We'll have a few clouds with that. Upper 60s, much hotter on Sunday. A mix of sun and clouds and about 90. This is staff meteorologist Steve Hamilton.
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River Country, WIVR, Graylin James with Water at a Wedding. And how you doing tonight, peeps? Let me know where you're listening from on this Friday. And TGIF, it's Best Jess. I'll be back with it. I'm super excited about this weekend. And keep it here because almost 7:30. 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And now Russell Dickerson's on River Country, WIVR.

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River Country, WIVR, Mr. Aldean, don't tell on me. And it's officially here, peeps, that's right. Virgin Street Music Fest 2026 is officially underway and completely taking over downtown Kankakee through tomorrow. So plan your travels accordingly and just don't miss the festivities because the food vendors are serving up deliciousness, local artists are set up selling their amazing creations, and for those who are always commenting on my taco shirt that I wear, that's where I got it last year. Plus, can't forget about the talented musicians with tonight's lineup of the Southside Social Club. They're on the Virgin Street stage right now. Then the Shady Eminem tributes at 9:30 and Carrying Torches, they're on the Hill stage. However, visit MerchantStreetMusicFest.com for the full lineup. And hope you're having fun. Tammy, yeah, she was our lucky ticket winner this week, so we sent her there for free. And I'll be back to talk about day two, plus my broadcast tomorrow on how you can win tickets to Doja Cat or even Lynyrd Skynyrd. But hey, for now, it's after 7:30, and I love this one by Eli Young Band, Even If It Breaks Your Heart, on River Country, WIVR.

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5: We have a nice weekend ahead, except for a slight chance of shower Saturday. Temperatures are on a big warming trend, and it'll start getting pretty humid again. For the overnight hours, clear, and we're in the upper 50s. We'll get a mix of sunshine and clouds on Saturday. We do have a slight chance of a shower or two, and we're going up to about 80. Warm front crossing our area Saturday night. We'll have a few clouds with that. Upper 60s, much hotter on Sunday. A mix of sun and clouds and about 90. This is staff meteorologist Steve Hamilton.
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River Country, WIVR, Riley Green, Change My Mind. And making plans for Sunday peeps and going out the Grove in Bourbonnais will be unplug and play. Yeah, it's best jazz. We're invited to leave the screens behind and reconnect with old-fashioned fun on the 26th. How great is that? 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

River Country, WIVR, Tyler Hubbard with Park and TGIF Peeps. It's Best Jess. And after 8 p.m., what a wild week it was. Yeah, however, blowing our work stress like right out of the water. On Tuesday, a maintenance worker in Wilmington accidentally got trapped in inside a gas station sign that was 130 feet off of I-55 and taking hanging out like at work to a whole new level. But apparently his boom lift malfunctioned, leaving him stranded 13 stories high for nearly 5 hours. And since local fire truck letters, they max out at 100 feet. They tracked down a specialized super tall lift like 17 miles away. Then the Illinois State Police had to give that a high speed escort straight to the scene while the first responders kept their eye on the guy with a drone. But thankfully it all worked out, with the worker giving the news helicopters a casual little thumbs up while hitching a ride down in the crane basket. And real quick, gotta give it up to the local first responders for saving the day. That's right, I would have cried, but now it's Morgan Wallen on River Country with Don't We?

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1: I'm so excited. And make sure you don't miss us this Saturday while we're at the Merchant Street Music Fest in downtown Kankakee. That's right. It's Best Jazz. And come enjoy an afternoon of incredible live music. Also great food, local artists, and some summer fun with me. I'll be there broadcasting live from 2 until 3 p.m. and I can hardly wait. So stop by to say hello and I'll even get you signed up for a chance to win tickets to catch Doja Cat live this October or Lynyrd Skynyrd next month. 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Meanwhile, it's your girl Best Jess, and I'll meet you 2 p.m. this Saturday right by the Merchant Street stage.
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5: We have a nice weekend ahead, except for a slight chance of a shower Saturday. Temperatures are on a big warming trend, and it'll start getting pretty humid again. For the overnight hours, clear, and we're in the upper 50s. We'll get a mix of sunshine and clouds on Saturday. We do have a slight chance of a shower or two, and we're going up to about 80. Warm front crossing our area Saturday night. We'll have a few clouds with that. Upper 60s, much hotter on Sunday. A mix of sun and clouds and about 90. This is staff meteorologist Steve Hamilton.
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River Country, WIVR, Tucker Wetmore with 321. And we're kicking off the weekend, and it was another warm Friday, although the sun decided, like, it didn't want to shine, but that's okay. Hope you created your own sunshine today in TGIF. It's almost 8:30 on our Friday, and you were stuck with me all the way until midnight. 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

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Take my

0: River Country, WIVR, Parmalee with Take My Name. And TGIF peeps, it's your girl Best Jess and the 24th of July today. So Fred Schultz of Bradley.
1: Happy birthday, baby. Happy birthday to you.
0: That's right. Happy birthday to our lucky birthday club winner for the week. And although we've been celebrating him all week long, the big day is in fact today. Yeah, I hope you feel all the love and enjoy all the goodies we gave you in that birthday prize pack. They came from Dairy Queen, Brookmont Bowling, and Bussies. Yeah, what are you doing tonight? Whatever it is, be safe, but enjoy your birthday while the rest of you, friendly minor, you submit your birthday every single year if you would like a chance to win. And for us to show you some B-Day love too, yeah. But for now, it's all about Fred. And after 8:30 on our Friday, Sky McCreary and Bottle Rockets on River Country, WIVR.

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5: We have a nice weekend ahead, except for a slight chance of a shower Saturday. Temperatures are on a big warming trend, and it'll start getting pretty humid again. For the overnight hours, clear, and we're in the upper 50s. We'll get a mix of sunshine and clouds on Saturday. We do have a slight chance of a shower or two, and we're going up to about 80. Warm front crossing our area Saturday night. We'll have a few clouds with that. Upper 60s, much hotter on Sunday. A mix of sun and clouds and about 90. This is staff meteorologist Steve Hamilton.
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Murder Country, WIVR, Shaboozies, a bar song. And hey, going on through the weekend on North Island in Wilmington is the 2026 Catfish Day celebration. Yeah, that beer garden, it's open until midnight. Well, they have live music from Buck Wild tonight and then some incredible fireworks at dusk. Sounds like a lot of fun, which, by the way, it's pretty much dusk. Yeah, hey, it's Best Just. DJ Roy Gregory, he'll be out there tomorrow on Saturday while Mike Tamano and the Baked Potatoes on Sunday. But for the full lineup about Catfish Day, you can visit our community calendar. And for now, it's almost 9 p.m. on our Friday. And TGIF. Hey, I'll be right back. I'm

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River Country, WIVR, I Can't Love You Anymore by Elle Langley and Morgan Wallen, which is number 4 on the chart this week. But where will Ella and her collab with Morgan be like next, you think? It's Best Justin after 9 p.m. on this Friday. Send your predictions my way, but then tune in Sunday to catch the latest update in the next Greg and Jace Country Countdown airing 8 p.m. to midnight. Yeah. Meanwhile, though, currently sitting at the top are Jason, Corey, Co, and Morgan, but I think that's going to change, and they'll shake things up just a bit. So don't miss the weekend's countdown. Over now, TGIF. Hope you're having a fantastic Friday, peeps, and thanks again for spending some with me. Yeah, now let's get back to the music, and bottoms up. It's Brantley Gilbert on River Country, WIVR.

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1: You probably know that I'm a big sports fan, big baseball fan, big football fan, hockey, basketball. I like them all. And I tried my very best to get into the World Cup soccer, FIFA. I did watch the championship between Spain and Argentina. I watched several of the U.S. games. And here's what I've come up with in my conclusion. In particular, the championship game, which was 1-0, Spain beating Argentina. In that game, Spain had 12 shots on goal. Argentina had none. I tried. I will just tell you that soccer is the most boring sport. I can't understand how this is the most popular sport in the world. And I think maybe that's why the NFL is starting to play games in Germany and Spain and Mexico, some of these countries where soccer is like the big sport. Because I think after Europeans see how much more exciting American football is to the European football, I can't see how there would be any comparison. It is the most boring sport I've ever watched. It's almost like watching paint dry.
2: I'm so excited. And make sure you don't miss us this Saturday while we're at the Merchant Street Music Fest in downtown Kankakee. That's right. It's Best Jazz. And come enjoy an afternoon of incredible live music. Also great food, local artists, and some summer fun with me. I'll be there broadcasting live from 2 until 3 p.m. and I can hardly wait. So stop by to say hello and I'll even get you signed up for a chance to win tickets to catch Doja Cat live this October or Lynyrd Skynyrd next month. 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Meanwhile, it's your girl Best Jess, and I'll meet you 2 p.m. this Saturday right by the Merchant Street stage.
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6: We have a nice weekend ahead, except for a slight chance of a shower Saturday. Temperatures are on a big warming trend, and it'll start getting pretty humid again. For the overnight hours, clear, and we're in the upper 50s. We'll get a mix of sunshine and clouds on Saturday. We do have a slight chance of a shower or two, and we're going up to about 80. Warm front crossing our area Saturday night. We'll have a few clouds with that. Upper 60s, much hotter on Sunday. A mix of sun and clouds and about 90. This is staff meteorologist Steve Hamilton.
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River Country, WIVR, Life with You. That's Kelsey Hart. And they say if you have ADHD, your bedroom is always a mess and it has a negative effect on your quality of life. Yeah, it's best, Jess. I've been running the distraction and hyperfixation roller coaster for years, so I can confirm my room is, in fact, always a mess. And according to the experts, those with ADHD, their bedrooms can become a source of shame and not a place of pleasure. Basically, only seeing it as a constant failure as being an adult, not living up to standards, and what is supposed to be a source of relaxation for us instead feels like a reflection of our failure. So here's a little reminder to be kinder to yourself and to others, because they may be struggling, busy, or they may have ADHD, all right? But they're doing their best, which will always be enough. And now, almost 9:30, Russell Dickerson's taking us back to the music with God Gave Me a Girl on River Country, WIVR.

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River Country, WIVR, Chevy Silverado by Bailey Zerman, and TGIF peeps, Trickle Best Jess, and Meet Me at Merton Street this weekend. Yeah, the lineup this year is absolutely stacked with incredible music across like three full stages. Also, that's loaded with great local artists, tons of vendors, and delicious food too. Gonna be so much fun. But the best part for me personally is that I'll be hosting a broadcast Saturday from Merton Street stage and from 2 until 3 p.m., plus bringing concert tickets to give away. That is right. Stop by my booth to hang out and register to win a pair of tickets to see Doja Cat or even Lynyrd Skynyrd. I mean, how awesome is that? 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Then come meet me Saturday afternoon in downtown Kankakee. And hey, we hope our lucky ticket winner, Samantha, has the best time tomorrow, too. That's right. For now, after 9:30 on this Friday, it's Dylan Scott and Mike.

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You should hear her talking to her mama on the phone. I love it when she raps to an image.

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3: We have a nice weekend ahead, except for a slight chance of a shower Saturday. Temperatures are on a big warming trend, and it'll start getting pretty humid again. For the overnight hours, clear, and we're in the upper 50s. We'll get a mix of sunshine and clouds on Saturday. We do have a slight chance of a shower or two, and we're going up to about 80. Warm front crossing our area Saturday night. We'll have a few clouds with that. Upper 60s, much hotter on Sunday. A mix of sun and clouds and about 90. This is staff meteorologist Steve Hamilton.
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River Country, WIVR, Zach Brown Bands, whatever it is. And going on through Saturday in Danville is the Hendricks County 4-H Fair. Yeah, hosting a week-long fair and offering tons of family fun, but you've almost missed, like, all the festivities. The Midway Rides, the great food and entertainment, too. So maybe check that out if you're out that way. And while you still can, I'm just saying it's best jazz. For now, though, TGIF, almost 10 p.m., and I'll be right back on River Country, WIVR.

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River Country, WIVR, Jason Aldean's Whiskey Drank. And finally, Friday peeps, yeah, we have made it to the end of the work week. And we'll be celebrating together all the way until midnight. It's Best Jazz. In the street for the fun. And after 10 p.m. on this 24th of July, it's National Drive-Thru Day, which, you know who has amazing drive-thrus? Our friends at McDonald's. And a big thank you to our friends at the JJC McDonald's, because they actually dropped us off some of their new honey brown butter bacon egg and cheese biscuits to the station this morning. So be jealous, but then, like, go get yourself one, all right? As they take the classic combo of bacon, egg, and cheese, then nestle that between freshly baked biscuits and a creamy, toasty honey brown butter. I mean, how amazing does that sound? I thoroughly enjoyed mine this morning. And I'll be back with who we sent free Mickey D's to this week, too. Well, for now, it's Jordan and Luke and Ride, Ride, Ride on River Country, WIVR.

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0: I'm so excited. And make sure you don't miss us this Saturday while we're at the Merchant Street Music Fest in downtown Kankakee. That's right. It's Best Jazz. And come enjoy an afternoon of incredible live music. Also great food, local artists, and some summer fun with me. I'll be there broadcasting live from 2 until 3 p.m., and I can hardly wait. So stop by to say hello, and I'll even get you signed up for a chance to win tickets to catch Doja Cat live this October or Lynyrd Skynyrd next month. However, you must be present to win, but you can find a full lineup and other festival information at MerchantStreetMusicFest.com. Meanwhile, it's your girl, Best Jess, and I'll meet you 2 p.m. this Saturday right by the Merchant Street stage.
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5: We have a nice weekend ahead, except for a slight chance of a shower Saturday. Temperatures are on a big warming trend, and it'll start getting pretty humid again. For the overnight hours, clear, and we're in the upper 50s. We'll get a mix of sunshine and clouds on Saturday. We do have a slight chance of a shower or two, and we're going up to about 80. Warm front crossing our area Saturday night. We'll have a few clouds with that. Upper 60s, much hotter on Sunday. A mix of sun and clouds and about 90. This is staff meteorologist Steve Hamilton.
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River Country, WIBR, Chris Janssens, me and a beer. And, you know, I'm watching this show, The Billion Pound Cruise, and I was blown away at how much beer they have to stock the ship. Yeah, trying to have, like, every kind that you could possibly want. But they said that when Norwegian or English passengers, like, there's more of those on board, they tend to go through way more beer, there we go, than they normally do, while the Russians apparently try to drink them out of vodka. I mean, how funny is that? It's Best Jazz, and almost 10:30, I'm in the studio, and streaming via the mobile apps, plus the website, too, WIBR. 1017.com.

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In my

River Country, WIVR with Parmalee and Girl in Mind and TGIF peeps. It's your girl Best Jess, and let's show some love to the workplace of the week. Yeah, nominated by Bruce Reardon's. Congratulations to him and the crew at Riverside Medical Center's laundry department. Looking kinky, we've been celebrating them and giving them shout outs all week long. Plus, we also sent them coupons for tasty McDonald's to share, courtesy of our JJC and Lemon Field McDonald's. How great is that? Plus, how would you like to be next? Well, simply follow the link via our website or using the mobile app to nominate a workplace of the week whenever you can. Tune in Mondays then, because we'll pick a new one. Yeah, for now though. It's after 10:30, and hey, Megan Maroney, she's taking us back to the music with Beautiful Things on River Country, WIVR.

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7: We have a nice weekend ahead, except for a slight chance of a shower Saturday. Temperatures are on a big warming trend, and it'll start getting pretty humid again. For the overnight hours, clear, and we're in the upper 50s. We'll get a mix of sunshine and clouds on Saturday. We do have a slight chance of a shower or two, and we're going up to about 80. Warm front crossing our area Saturday night. We'll have a few clouds with that. Upper 60s, much hotter on Sunday. A mix of sun and clouds and about 90. This is staff meteorologist Steve Hamilton.
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River Country, WIVR. What kind of man? That's Parker McCollum. And hey, this time tomorrow night, the guys will be wrapping up their show. And don't forget to join Big D and Bubba for the next Honky Talkin' Show, starting 8 p.m. every Saturday night. Yeah, and for all the fun. Like your favorite country music hits from the 80s, 90s, to early mid-2000s, plus so much more. They even have friends that like to stop by, too, and bug them. But anyways, it is powered by our friends at Coors Light. Don't miss it. That's again tomorrow night. Meanwhile, it's Best Jazz, and almost 11 p.m. on this Friday. I'll be right back on River Country, WIVR.

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River Country, WIVR, Luke Gomes, and Be By You. And what a great week. Yeah, it's Best Jazz and not even done yet. Come meet me at Merchant Street this weekend. It's going to be so much fun, especially between 2 and 3 p.m. while I'm hosting a broadcast Saturday from right by the Merchant Street stage. That's right. Even better, I'll be bringing concert tickets to give away. So when you stop by my booth to hang out, I'll get you registered for your chance to win your way to see Lynyrd Skynyrd or like Doja Cat. How awesome is that? 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Then come meet me Saturday afternoon in downtown Kankakee. For now, though, after 11 p.m. and TGIF, it's Dan and Shay with Tequila on River Country, WIVR.

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1: You probably know that I'm a big sports fan, big baseball fan, big football fan, hockey, basketball, I like them all. And I tried my very best to get into the World Cup soccer, FIFA. I did watch the championship between Spain and Argentina. I watched several of the U.S. games. And here's what I've come up with in my conclusion. In particular, the championship game, which was 1-0, Spain beating Argentina. In that game, Spain had 12 shots on goal. Argentina had none. I tried. I will just tell you that soccer is the most boring sport. I can't understand how this is the most popular sport in the world. And I think maybe that's why the NFL is starting to play games in Germany and Spain and Mexico, some of these countries where soccer is like the big sport. Because I think after Europeans see how much more exciting American football is to the European football, I can't see how there would be any comparison. It is the most boring sport I've ever watched. It's almost like watching paint dry.
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9: We have a nice weekend ahead, except for a slight chance of a shower Saturday. Temperatures are on a big warming trend, and it'll start getting pretty humid again. For the overnight hours, clear, and we're in the upper 50s. We'll get a mix of sunshine and clouds on Saturday. We do have a slight chance of a shower or two, and we're going up to about 80. Warm front crossing our area Saturday night. We'll have a few clouds with that. Upper 60s, much hotter on Sunday. A mix of sun and clouds and about 90. This is staff meteorologist Steve Hamilton.
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the country, WIVR, Dierks Bentley, and American Girl. And now, peeps, don't forget to tune in for Rick Jackson's Country Classics. It's Sunday morning from 7 to 10. 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Every weekend, he brings you the greatest hits and has the coolest stories about the artists, songwriters, and unsung heroes behind the music to share as well. So check back for that Sunday. Well, for now, it's your girl, Best Jazz, and almost 11:30, Billy Zerman's up next with Religiously on River Country, WIVR.

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River Country, WIVR, John Morgan's Kid Myself. And hey, peeps, going on through the weekend on North Island in Wilmington. Don't miss Catfish Days 2026. Yeah, they'll have the beer garden open. Also, DJ Roy Gregory on Saturday. Well, Mike Tamano and the Big Potatoes will be there Sunday, plus a car show and so much more. In fact, for more about Catfish Days, visit our community calendar. And for now, it's after 11:30 on our Friday. TGIF, Rascal Flatts with Fast Cars and Freedom on River Country, WIVR.

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0: I'm so excited. And make sure you don't miss us this Saturday while we're at the Merchant Street Music Fest in downtown Kankakee. That's right. It's Best Jazz. And come enjoy an afternoon of incredible live music. Also great food, local artists, and some summer fun with me. I'll be there broadcasting live from 2 until 3 p.m., and I can hardly wait. So stop by to say hello, and I'll even get you signed up for a chance to win tickets to catch Doja Cat live this October or Lynyrd Skynyrd next month. However, you must be present to win, but you can find a full lineup and other festival information at MerchantStreetMusicFest.com. Meanwhile, it's your girl, Best Jess, and I'll meet you 2 p.m. this Saturday right by the Merchant Street stage.
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6: We have a nice weekend ahead, except for a slight chance of a shower Saturday. Temperatures are on a big warming trend, and it'll start getting pretty humid again. For the overnight hours, clear, and we're in the upper 50s. We'll get a mix of sunshine and clouds on Saturday. We do have a slight chance of a shower or two, and we're going up to about 80. Warm front crossing our area Saturday night. We'll have a few clouds with that. Upper 60s, much hotter on Sunday. A mix of sun and clouds and about 90. This is staff meteorologist Steve Hamilton.
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You're here with Jeff Witte. I'll be with you for a few hours here. Hey, you got your day planned? Let me help you decide what to do. I'll have something for you here in just a few minutes here on River Country, WIVR.

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4: We have a nice weekend ahead, except for a slight chance of a shower Saturday. Temperatures are on a big warming trend, and it'll start getting pretty humid again. For the overnight hours, clear, and we're in the upper 50s. We'll get a mix of sunshine and clouds on Saturday. We do have a slight chance of a shower or two, and we're going up to about 80. Warm front crossing our area Saturday night. We'll have a few clouds with that. Upper 60s, much hotter on Sunday. A mix of sun and clouds and about 90. This is staff meteorologist Steve Hamilton.
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River Country WIVR. That's Old Dominion. Coming up next is Luke Bryant with Country and She Knows It here on WIVR River Country.

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Right now, here's one from Kenny Chesney from River Country.

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4: We have a nice weekend ahead, except for a slight chance of a shower Saturday. Temperatures are on a big warming trend, and it'll start getting pretty humid again. For the overnight hours, clear, and we're in the upper 50s. We'll get a mix of sunshine and clouds on Saturday. We do have a slight chance of a shower or two, and we're going up to about 80. Warm front crossing our area Saturday night. We'll have a few clouds with that. Upper 60s, much hotter on Sunday. A mix of sun and clouds and about 90. This is staff meteorologist Steve Hamilton.
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5: He's a ranch hand in a pinch, man. Hotter than the red on the cattle brand. 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A cast iron skillet swinging lid flipper. 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

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Are you the type of person that likes trivia and likes to test themselves? 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
3: We have a nice weekend ahead, except for a slight chance of a shower Saturday. Temperatures are on a big warming trend, and it'll start getting pretty humid again. For the overnight hours, clear, and we're in the upper 50s. We'll get a mix of sunshine and clouds on Saturday. We do have a slight chance of a shower or two, and we're going up to about 80. Warm front crossing our area Saturday night. We'll have a few clouds with that. Upper 60s, much hotter on Sunday. A mix of sun and clouds and about 90. This is staff meteorologist Steve Hamilton.
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River Country WIVR, you're here with Jeff Witte, and I appreciate you staying up with me again tonight. Hey, here you go. We got another one headed your way from Billy Carrington. That's how country boys roll here on WIVR River Country.

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6: We have a nice weekend ahead, except for a slight chance of a shower Saturday. Temperatures are on a big warming trend, and it'll start getting pretty humid again. For the overnight hours, clear, and we're in the upper 50s. We'll get a mix of sunshine and clouds on Saturday. We do have a slight chance of a shower or two, and we're going up to about 80. Warm front crossing our area Saturday night. We'll have a few clouds with that. Upper 60s, much hotter on Sunday. A mix of sun and clouds and about 90. This is staff meteorologist Steve Hamilton.
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1: 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I bet you could go country at the Merchant Street Music Festival. You know, it's underway now at the historic downtown train depot and Harold and Jean Minor Festival Square. 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You can enjoy the summertime atmosphere with Best Jess. She'll be there from 2 to 3 p.m. with a chance for you to win tickets for Lynyrd Skynyrd and Doja Cat. The drawing is at 3 o'clock. And you must be present to win. That's Merchant Street Music Festival going on now here on WIVR River Country.

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4: We have a nice weekend ahead, except for a slight chance of a shower Saturday. Temperatures are on a big warming trend, and it'll start getting pretty humid again. For the overnight hours, clear, and we're in the upper 50s. We'll get a mix of sunshine and clouds on Saturday. We do have a slight chance of a shower or two, and we're going up to about 80. Warm front crossing our area Saturday night. We'll have a few clouds with that. Upper 60s, much hotter on Sunday. A mix of sun and clouds and about 90. This is staff meteorologist Steve Hamilton.
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River Country WIVR, that is Clint Black. Tune in to Rick Jackson's Country Classic every Sunday morning from 7 to 10 on WIVR. Rick brings you the greatest country music hits and shares fascinating stories about the artists, songwriters, and the unsung heroes behind the music. That's Rick Jackson's Country Classic. 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
1: We have a nice weekend ahead, except for a slight chance of shower Saturday. Temperatures are on a big warming trend, and it'll start getting pretty humid again. For the overnight hours, clear, and we're in the upper 50s. We'll get a mix of sunshine and clouds on Saturday. We do have a slight chance of a shower or two, and we're going up to about 80. Warm front crossing our area Saturday night. We'll have a few clouds with that. Upper 60s, much hotter on Sunday. A mix of sun and clouds and about 90. This is staff meteorologist Steve Hamilton.
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WIVR River Country. Don't miss all the activities that are going on this weekend. This is Jeff Witte, and I will catch up with you next time here on River Country WIVR.

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1: 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Specific rules for individual contests are also listed under the same section. 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
5: We have a nice weekend ahead, except for a slight chance of a shower Saturday. Temperatures are on a big warming trend, and it'll start getting pretty humid again. For the overnight hours, clear, and we're in the upper 50s. We'll get a mix of sunshine and clouds on Saturday. We do have a slight chance of a shower or two, and we're going up to about 80. Warm front crossing our area Saturday night. We'll have a few clouds with that. Upper 60s, much hotter on Sunday. A mix of sun and clouds and about 90. This is staff meteorologist Steve Hamilton.
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7: Partly sunny skies taking us into our Saturday with a daytime high of 80 degrees. A couple of spotty showers can't be ruled out before the noon hour. Should stay dry later this afternoon. Light breeze at times out of the south-southwest. Partly cloudy skies overnight tonight, down to 69 for an overnight low. Light breeze continuing out of the southwest. Sunday, mostly sunny, little hotter. That daytime high up to 90 into the afternoon. Better chance of spotty showers and thunderstorms as well. I'm meteorologist Jason Laird.
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4: Partly sunny skies taking us into our Saturday with the daytime high of 80 degrees. A couple of spotty showers can't be ruled out before the noon hour. Should stay dry later this afternoon. Light breeze at times out of the south-southwest. Partly cloudy skies overnight tonight, down to 69 for an overnight low. Light breeze continuing out of the southwest. Sunday, mostly sunny, a little hotter. That daytime high up to 90 into the afternoon. Better chance of spotty showers and thunderstorms as well. I'm meteorologist Jason Laird.
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River Country WIVR, some summertime reminiscing right there from Darius Rucker's band Hootie and the Blowfish along with Scotty McCreary. Hey, good morning and welcome to the weekend. It's Roy Gregory. We are going to help you celebrate another gorgeous, gorgeous weekend. We've got temperatures in the 80s today with plenty of sunshine, a little warmer tomorrow, sunny and 90, but if you have outdoor plans, you picked a great weekend. We'll talk about some of the outdoor activities going on through our area. Along with that, we're going to keep you entertained with some great music, including Kane Brown and Luke Combs on the way. Here's Illinois native Brett Eldridge on River Country, WIVR.

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3: Partly sunny skies taking us into our Saturday with a daytime high of 80 degrees. A couple of spotty showers can't be ruled out before the noon hour. Should stay dry later this afternoon. Light breeze at times out of the south-southwest. Partly cloudy skies overnight tonight, down to 69 for an overnight low. Light breeze continuing out of the southwest. Sunday, mostly sunny, a little hotter. That daytime high up to 90 into the afternoon. Better chance of spotty showers and thunderstorms as well. I'm meteorologist Jason Laird.
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River Country WIVR with Jay Cohen. We had a poll earlier this week. Which household items mysteriously disappear the most? Seems like, based on what we're hearing, phone chargers, reading glasses in there, keys, batteries, although they don't really disappear. They just get used. But, yeah, around my house could be a bunch of different things. But I always wondered why socks keep disappearing in the dryer. I don't think the dryer's eating socks. I think it's just building an army. Lady Wilson talking about three items you could lose for sure. Phone, keys, and wallet with John Mayer here on River Country.

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For Country WIVR, always asks, what is the favorite song he's ever recorded? He has said on many occasions that song right there, The Dance. That is Garth Brooks, who's going to be coming to Indianapolis and just announced another show in Denver the other day. How cool is that? Next up, John Party.

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3: This is the Rural Notebook. I'm Kent Casson with a look back to the past week in area agriculture on the Central Illinois Farm Network, presented by Brandt. Nick Opperly of Midco talked markets with me the other day.
4: Stuff going on in the Middle East and then the Black Sea region, with shipping being shut off there for the most part here in the last 10 days or so, has kind of got everybody's attention and is sort of the reason for that premium being put back in there. There's just a lot of unknown right now as far as what's going to go on as far as shipping wise, you know, with that situation. Add in the weather issues, you know, the people talking about yield loss here in the U.S. Obviously, Europe's had record drought conditions for the better part of a month now. More of a corn situation than a wheat situation. The wheat in the bin obviously isn't going to be impacted by drought all that much, but corn that's still growing over there on a similar season to what we are. They're a little bit behind just as far as pollination and that stuff goes. But that's kind of the big question at this point, is just as far as global supplies go, what are we looking at as far as exportable surplus going into the fall, kind of on the back of those two harvests? And then if demand is going to stay strong like it's been, you know, do we have enough supply to kind of adequately cover that demand, as long as the skinny on the grain side? As far as the beans go, it's honestly a lot about China buying still right now. Beans are obviously an August weather crop. So, you know, as we get another 10 days down the road here and that calendar flips to August, we're going to sort of transition some of the weather focus more over there. But for now, like I said, it's a lot about China buying. It's a lot about the demand side and the biofuel side.
3: Our thanks to Nick Opperly of Midco for the market update. At last week's Livingston County Ag Fair in Pontiac, it was hot, but there were plenty of projects on display. And I talked to a number of 4-H'ers at the fair.
5: 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Wide Awake Timberline. Good

0: morning, and please tell us about kind of about your involvement with 4-H, how long you've been in and stuff, and what do you do?
1: Okay, this is my fifth year in 4-H, and I show goats, and I am showing my bunny, and I just love the community and the atmosphere.
0: What's your favorite part of the fair?
1: The goats. I love the goat show. Okay. I love being a part of it. It's just great having everyone there and all the animals and people just loving showing them.
0: So I know this is show day for you. What's that like in the morning to get ready? What all do you got to do?
1: Well, so we got here at like 7, and then we had to do all our goat chores and feed them and give them water and clean out their enclosures. And then I had to groom my bunny and clip her nails for the show because I don't want to do it too late where she's like stressed.
0: Also at the Livingston County Ag Fair last week, Karen Clark was helping to organize the AgriTown display.
2: A group of us got together about 6 years ago and started this activity. We took the rec shelter and turned it into games for everyone. And every year I've tried to improve it and gotten donors, and kids have a lot of fun. We give away probably about 1,500 prizes a year.
3: All donated?
2: Yes.
0: This has been the Rural Notebook. I'm Kent Kasson. 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
6: Partly sunny skies taking us into our Saturday with a daytime high of 80 degrees. A couple of spotty showers can't be ruled out before the noon hour. Should stay dry later this afternoon. Light breeze at times out of the south-southwest. Partly cloudy skies overnight tonight, down to 69 for an overnight low. Light breeze continuing out of the southwest. Sunday, mostly sunny, little hotter. That daytime high up to 90 into the afternoon. Better chance of spotty showers and thunderstorms as well. I'm meteorologist Jason Laird.
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River Country, WIVR. Getting another hour of country fun started for you. It's Roy Gregory. Thank you so much for making River Country part of your weekend. We appreciate it. Bailey Zimmerman up now with his latest Chevy Silverado.

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River Country 1017 1037 96.1 WIVR.

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River Country WIVR with Joe Diffie. We see that NFL and Disney teaming up for a limited edition clothing line, shirts and jerseys with actual Disney characters on them. What we do know is teams like the Raiders are going to have Darth Vader. I guess it's only appropriate. Darth Vader, part of the Disney franchise. Tampa Bay Buccaneers will feature Captain Hook. A lot of speculation on what the Bears, what character the Bears would be affiliated with. We had our survey, and it was pretty even between Winnie the Pooh and Baloo from The Jungle Book. Some others suggested were Lotso from Toy Story, and K-9, the young man transformed into a bear in Brother Bear. But I think, you know, after further review, I'm going to go with Baloo from Jungle Book. And then he can sing the bear necessities. Any rate, there you go. NFL and Disney teaming up. And by the way, the official final announcement is coming up here in a couple weeks in August.

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5: Partly sunny skies taking us into our Saturday with a daytime high of 80 degrees. A couple of spotty showers can't be ruled out before the noon hour. Should stay dry later this afternoon. Light breeze at times out of the south-southwest. Partly cloudy skies overnight tonight, down to 69 for an overnight low. Light breeze continuing out of the southwest. Sunday, mostly sunny, a little hotter. That daytime high up to 90 into the afternoon. Better chance of spotty showers and thunderstorms as well. I'm meteorologist Jason Laird.
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River Country WIVR with Vincent Mason. Did you see Jimothy the raccoon that's got over 7 million views on social media? He's very unusual. He has a very short neck. He almost looks like a monkey. And there's viral videos of him roaming around the streets of Seattle. And so far, Jimothy, as they're calling him, has over 7 million views. He's really weird looking with a short neck. Like I say, almost to me, looks like a monkey. With his boots off, here's John Party.

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River Country, WIVR. We've got music from Jason Aldean coming your way next. Congratulations to Jason, who just scored his 32nd number one hit, Don't Tell on Me. This was number one hit number 31. It's How Far Does a Goodbye Go? She said.

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5: Partly sunny skies taking us into our Saturday with the daytime high of 80 degrees. A couple of spotty showers can't be ruled out before the noon hour. Should stay dry later this afternoon. Light breeze at times out of the south-southwest. Partly cloudy skies overnight tonight, down to 69 for an overnight low. Light breeze continuing out of the southwest. Sunday, mostly sunny, a little hotter. That daytime high up to 90 into the afternoon. Better chance of spotty showers and thunderstorms as well. I'm meteorologist Jason Laird.
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River Country WIVR. That is Lainey Wilson. We talked about the Bears and other NFL teams linking up with Disney. Well, the Bears also, I guess you could say, being the kindler, gentler Bears, they are going to do an upcoming Bears love story on the Hallmark Channel. I kid you not. The Bears love story, set to premiere later this year during Hallmark's 17th annual Countdown to Christmas programming event. The announcement came through a video featuring Bears head coach Ben Johnson and tight end Colston Loveland. Production is going on this summer and will film entirely at locations in and out of the Chicago area, featuring many iconic locations, and we're told, captures the passion of being a Bears fan. So look forward to that. Yeah, this is not the first time that Hallmark has done that. Back a couple of years ago, they did a Chiefs love story with the Kansas City Chiefs. A bunch of players were involved. Mecole Hardman, Clyde Edwards-Helaire, Trey Smith, George Karlaftis. So curious to see which Bears players might be involved. We'll let you know when we find out, but you got to wait till fall for the Hallmark Channel's Bears love story. Here's the Eli Young Band on River Country.

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2: The latest and greatest in country, plus local news and weather. Today, cloudy with a high of about 77. A complete look at the forecast is coming up. Checking your River Country news this Saturday, I'm Colin Furrow. U.S. Senator Dick Durbin was in town yesterday helping Hippocrates Medical Clinic in downtown Kankakee celebrate their being chosen as one of only six clinics in the nation to get funding by the nonprofit healthcare access organization Heart to Heart International. Our Mike Rubel was there and asked the senator what he plans to do following his retirement.
3: Not sure yet. You know, I've done this for a long time, 44 years in the House and in the Senate. It's become part of my life, but it's time to move on. We need a new generation of leadership in the Congress. I hope they have a good success in addressing the problems of the day. I've been honored to represent this state.
2: When Senator Durbin retires in January of next year, his 30 years in the Senate will make him the longest-serving elected senator in U.S. history. A Lisle man died on Wednesday while in police custody. According to a Facebook post from Illinois State Police Troop 3, the Oak Lawn Police Department arrested 43-year-old Jonnell Walker for possession of a controlled substance. While being transported to the police department, Walker allegedly ingested an unknown substance and became unresponsive. Police began to aid Walker and was subsequently transported to a local hospital where he passed on Wednesday. There is no information currently as to what Walker ingested as the incident is still under investigation. The second and final day of Merchant Street Music Fest kicks off in downtown Kankakee this afternoon. Festival organizer Allison Beasley tells us a few of the acts that are playing.
4: Saturday gates open at 1:30. And we kind of get going around 2:00. Our headliners for the evening on Saturday on the Merchant Street stage are Christopher Williams and then also Twista. And on the Hill stage, closing it out with a band called Good Boy Daisy. And then Platform stage, which is our blues stage, will be closing it out with McKinley James.
2: Merchant Street Music Fest takes place at Harold and Gene Minor Festival Square in downtown Kankakee. Tickets and more information at MerchantStreetMusicFest.com.
5: NBC News Radio, I'm Lisa Taylor. President Trump touched on the need to stand up to political violence during Friday's rescheduled White House Correspondents' Dinner.
6: Tonight we come back together to answer that heinous attack with unwavering resolve.
5: The annual event was cut short earlier this year by an alleged assassination attempt. In a speech last night, Trump said, "In this country, we believe in freedom of speech. We settle our differences not with bullets, but with open and vigorous debate." 8 people are dead in a Michigan house fire that authorities are calling suspicious. The Ottawa County Sheriff's Office says 6 children and 2 adults, all of the same family, were found dead inside a home that caught fire in the town of Grand Haven Friday morning. On Friday night, the Sheriff's Office said it now appears suspicious because some of the victims had gunshot wounds. Captain Jake Sparks told reporters they have no suspects and they don't believe anyone besides the victims were living at the house. Lisa Taylor, NBC News Radio.
2: In sports, the Cubs squeaked out a victory against the Pittsburgh Pirates 3-2, while the White Sox fell to the Houston Astros 9-5. The St. Louis Cardinals also did not fare as well as they lost to the Cincinnati Reds 4-2. The Cubs look to take another one from the Pirates tonight, while the White Sox and the Cardinals look to hop back into the win column, with the White Sox continuing playing against the Astros and the Cardinals continuing their series against the Reds. After losing to Inter Miami 3-2 on Wednesday night, the Chicago Fire look to try and win tonight against the New York City Football Club in New York.
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8: Partly sunny skies taking us into our Saturday with the daytime high of 80 degrees. A couple of spotty showers can't be ruled out before the noon hour. Should stay dry later this afternoon. Light breeze at times out of the south-southwest. Partly cloudy skies overnight tonight, down to 69 for an overnight low. Light breeze continuing out of the southwest. Sunday, mostly sunny, a little hotter. That daytime high up to 90 into the afternoon. Better chance of spotty showers and thunderstorms as well. I'm meteorologist Jason Laird.
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River Country WIVR with Cody Johnson. Taylor Swift up next from the Toy Story 5 movie soundtrack. Taylor is one of several artists who are part of the 2026 class of nominees for the Nashville Songwriters Hall of Fame. Along with Taylor, Miranda Lambert, and Chris Stapleton, the full class will be announced in the coming weeks. And there's a big show going on at Nashville's Ryman Auditorium on the 22nd. Here is Taylor Swift on River Country WIVR.

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The biggest country playlist is on 101.7, 103.7, 96.1 WIVR.

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8: Partly sunny skies taking us into our Saturday with a daytime high of 80 degrees. A couple of spotty showers can't be ruled out before the noon hour. Should stay dry later this afternoon. Light breeze at times out of the south-southwest. Partly cloudy skies overnight tonight, down to 69 for an overnight low. Light breeze continuing out of the southwest. Sunday, mostly sunny, a little hotter. That daytime high up to 90 into the afternoon. Better chance of spotty showers and thunderstorms as well. I'm meteorologist Jason Laird.
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4: Remember when you think of trees, think of Tholen's.
1: Fertilome bringing us the lawn and garden program on this Saturday. So Japanese beetle season is in full swing. Got to tell you, I was out the other day taking a little walk, and I came across some Japanese beetles out there. So they are out in full force.
2: Well, they are definitely out in full force, and people are having problems in their gardens. They're having problems in their flower beds and so forth. And, you know, Carbaryl has been the product of choice for a long time, and now there is Lambdum Cyclothrin, which is another product that High Yield has come out with that is very effective also on the Japanese beetles and very safe for garden plants. And the label tells you how many days within harvest that you can use it up to. Great product. People have also, I've had people call about tomato worms and, you know, your Bacillus thuringiensis BT in our natural guard line, again by Fertilome, is a very effective product for that problem.
1: Now, it has been, over the last few weeks, we've had really hot temperatures, cooled off a little bit, but it's still a good idea to be out there watering your plants.
2: That it is. I mean, it was very nice to get that shower, and not everybody got that shower on Saturday. Last Saturday was, but it was fairly widespread, so that was nice. But I do really encourage people to do watering. If there was any planting that you've done this spring, you want to be sure and keep those plants well hydrated at least 2 to 3 times a week. If you planted trees, landscaping, perennials, annuals, they all need watering. And Fertilome's Root Stimulator is really a good idea. If you did that, it never hurts to give them another watering of that. Or if you hadn't done any and the plants seem to be struggling a little bit, the Root Stimulator is an excellent product to use. Never put it on the foliage, always around the plant so that it can soak in.
1: Still time to use those Tholen bucks.
2: Yes, it is. We are going on into the last week of Tholen buck redemption for this season for the 26 bucks. Our last day will be Friday, July 31st. And, you know, those are worth up to 50% of your purchase if you have enough bucks to do that. If you don't make it in to use them, I always tell people don't throw them away because we will have two more times here this year in September and in October when they can use this year's bucks and any of their old bucks.
1: Now, we're going to be taking a couple of weeks off from the lawn and garden program, be back in a couple of weeks here. So what are the hours there for Tholen's this weekend?
2: Both stores are open today till 5:30, and Bourbonnais is open on Sunday from 11 to 4.
1: And that's it for this week's edition of the Lawn and Garden Show here on River Country, featuring Nancy Tholen of Tholen's Landscape and Garden Centers, brought to you by Fertilome.
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8: The latest and greatest in country, plus local news and weather. Today, cloudy with a high of about 77. A complete look at the forecast is coming up. Checking your River Country news this Saturday, I'm Colin Furrow. The Kankakee County Chamber of Commerce has announced a ribbon-cutting event at the Kankakee YMCA. According to a Facebook post from the Kankakee County Chamber of Commerce, the event takes place on Tuesday, July 28th from 11:30 to 1. The ribbon-cutting event celebrates the opening of the recently renovated visitor center at the YMCA. For more information, visit the Kankakee County Chamber of Commerce Facebook page. Kankakee City Police say they have arrested a man after he allegedly tried to steal wire and other metal from a car wash. City Police reports say officers were called to the business in the 1100 block of South Washington Avenue on Thursday evening, July 16th, where they were told someone was cutting wire and other metals from the property. When they got there, officers say they could hear a grinder cutting metal and found one person on the property, but a second suspect took off on foot. Officers say they have detained 36-year-old Paul M. Conklin of Kankakee, and he allegedly told them he'd been given permission by an employee of the business to remove a utility pole and attached wiring from the property. The property owner said they were unaware of that agreement. After further investigation, city police arrested Conklin on various charges, including theft by deception and possession of burglary tools. The Bourbonnais Police Department has announced a Cone with a Cop event. According to a Facebook post from the Bourbonnais Police Department, the event will take place at the Bourbonnais Dairy Queen, where patrons can enjoy a free small ice cream cone while speaking with local officers and exploring a cop car. Cone with a Cop takes place on Friday, July 31st from 5 to 7 p.m. For more information, visit the Bourbonnais Police Department Facebook page or visit villageofbourbonnais.com.
9: NBC News Radio, I'm Lisa Taylor. The conflict in Iran remains unresolved, but for the first time in nearly 2 weeks, there were no new military strikes reported overnight by U.S. Central Command. Posting today on X, a spokesperson for the country's health ministry said Iran had a peaceful night last night. The same could not be said elsewhere in the region, with sirens blaring in both Saudi Arabia and Bahrain. President Trump says he hasn't made up his mind yet about restarting major combat operations in Iran. Trump was asked by reporters about his comments to Axios that he's considering a massive attack.
10: You can just keep doing exactly what we're doing and take them apart piece by piece. We could do it in a more rapid fashion, which we might do, or we can negotiate with them, which we're also doing right now. I mean, as we speak, we're talking to them.
9: President Trump delivered what was teased by staff as a unifying yet vicious speech in Friday's rescheduled White House Correspondents' Dinner, stressing the importance of never yielding to political violence. Lisa Taylor, NBC News Radio.
8: In sports, the Cubs squeaked out a victory against the Pittsburgh Pirates 3-2, while the White Sox fell to the Houston Astros 9-5. The St. Louis Cardinals also did not fare as well, as they lost to the Cincinnati Reds 4-2. The Cubs look to take another one from the Pirates tonight, while the White Sox and the Cardinals look to hop back into the win column, with the White Sox continuing playing against the Astros and the Cardinals continuing their series against the Reds. After losing to Inter Miami 3-2 on Wednesday night, the Chicago Fire look to try and win tonight against the New York City Football Club in New York.
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11: Partly sunny skies taking us into our Saturday with the daytime high of 80 degrees. A couple of spotty showers can't be ruled out before the noon hour. Should stay dry later this afternoon. Light breeze at times out of the south-southwest. Partly cloudy skies overnight tonight, down to 69 for an overnight low. Light breeze continuing out of the southwest. Sunday, mostly sunny, little hotter. That daytime high up to 90 into the afternoon. Better chance of spotty showers and thunderstorms as well. I'm meteorologist Jason Laird.
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River Country WIVR getting our 9 o'clock hour of music off and running with Dylan Marlowe and Dylan Scott. Good morning, it's Roy Gregory. Thank you so much for making River Country part of your weekend plans. Coming up next, there is a former punter from the Indianapolis Colts, now a media personality who wants to make an album. I'll have details coming up in 7 minutes.

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0: River Country WIVR with Hudson Westbrook. Did you see that former Indianapolis Colts punter and now sports personality Pat McAfee is coming out with an album next month called Diary of a Polarizing Figure? It marks his first full-length release. On Instagram, McAfee said the album is built from songs and stories he's been writing for a lot of his life. The album, The Diary of a Polarizing Figure, will be in stores August 14th. He spent 7 years as a punter for the Indianapolis Colts, and now he's one of the current hosts of College Game Day. Interesting. I'll tell you what, I'll wait till one of those songs hits the charts, and then I'll give it a listen. How's that sound?
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7: Partly sunny skies taking us into our Saturday with a daytime high of 80 degrees. A couple of spotty showers can't be ruled out before the noon hour. Should stay dry later this afternoon. Light breeze at times out of the south-southwest. Partly cloudy skies overnight tonight, down to 69 for an overnight low. Light breeze continuing out of the southwest. Sunday, mostly sunny, a little hotter. That daytime high up to 90 into the afternoon. Better chance of spotty showers and thunderstorms as well. I'm meteorologist Jason Laird.
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me. River Country WIVR, Shania Twain, as we play the latest and the greatest here on River Country. That's one of the greatest. Now let's play one of the latest, Lauren Elena with Chase Matthew. It's called All My Exes here on River Country WIVR.

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River Country WIVR, Thomas Rhett teaming up with Maren Morris. Next up, someone from Chicago's North Shore. She's from Winnetka, and her debut smash doing really well. The song Boston, the artist Stella Lefty, here on River Country WIVR. On a

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1: 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River Country, WIBR, you need an excuse to party on a Saturday? I don't need one. It's just the weekend. But if you do, it's 5 o'clock somewhere. What a great song there from Alan Jackson and Jimmy Buffett. Next up, new music from Russell Dickerson.

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8: Partly sunny skies taking us into our Saturday with a daytime high of 80 degrees. A couple of spotty showers can't be ruled out before the noon hour. Should stay dry later this afternoon. Light breeze at times out of the south-southwest. Partly cloudy skies overnight tonight, down to 69 for an overnight low. Light breeze continuing out of the southwest. Sunday, mostly sunny, a little hotter. That daytime high up to 90 into the afternoon. Better chance of spotty showers and thunderstorms as well. I'm meteorologist Jason Laird.
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0: The latest and greatest in country, plus local news and weather. Today, cloudy with a high of about 77. A complete look at the forecast is coming up. Checking your River Country News this Saturday, I'm Colin Furrow. U.S. Senator Dick Durbin was in town yesterday helping Hippocrates Medical Clinic in downtown Kankakee celebrate their being chosen as one of only six clinics in the nation to get funding by the nonprofit healthcare access organization Heart to Heart International. Our Mike Rubel was there and asked the senator what he plans to do following his retirement.
1: I'm not sure yet. You know, I've done this for a long time, 44 years in the House and in the Senate. It's become part of my life, but it's time to move on. We need a new generation of leadership in the Congress. I hope they have a good success in addressing the problems of the day. I've been honored to represent this state.
0: When Senator Durbin retires in January of next year, his 30 years in the Senate will make him the longest-serving elected senator in U.S. history. A Lyle man died on Wednesday while in police custody. According to a Facebook post from Illinois State Police Troop 3, the Oak Lawn Police Department arrested 43-year-old Jonnell Walker for possession of a controlled substance. While being transported to the police department, Walker allegedly ingested an unknown substance and became unresponsive. Police began to aid Walker and was subsequently transported to a local hospital where he passed on Wednesday. There is no information currently as to what Walker ingested as the incident is still under investigation. The second and final day of Merchant Street Music Fest kicks off in downtown Kankakee this afternoon. Festival organizer Allison Beasley tells us a few of the acts that are playing.
2: Saturday gates open at 1:30. And we kind of get going around 2:00. Our headliners for the evening on Saturday on the Merchant Street stage are Christopher Williams and then also Twista. And on the Hill stage, closing it out with a band called Good Boy Daisy. And then platform stage, which is our blues stage, will be closing it out with McKinley James.
0: Merchant Street Music Fest takes place at Harold and Gene Minor Festival Square in downtown Kankakee. 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
3: NBC News Radio, I'm Lisa Taylor. President Trump spoke for over an hour last night amid stepped-up security at the rescheduled White House Correspondents' Dinner. The annual event was cut short earlier this year by an alleged assassination attempt. Addressing a pared-down crowd, Trump stressed the importance of never yielding to political violence.
4: But tonight we come back together to answer that heinous attack with unwavering resolve.
3: A nearly two-week-long streak of nightly U.S. strikes against Iranian targets appears to have been broken. While the conflict in Iran remains unresolved, no new military strikes were reported overnight into today by U.S. Central Command. Posting on X, a spokesperson for the country's health ministry said Iran had a peaceful night last night. Elsewhere in the region, sirens were blaring, though, and missile alerts were sent out in both Saudi Arabia and Bahrain. Lisa Taylor, NBC News Radio.
0: In sports, the Cubs squeaked out a victory against the Pittsburgh Pirates 3-2, while the White Sox fell to the Houston Astros 9-5. The St. Louis Cardinals also did not fare as well as they lost to the Cincinnati Reds 4-2. The Cubs look to take another one from the Pirates tonight, while the White Sox and the Cardinals look to hop back into the win column, with the White Sox continuing playing against the Astros and the Cardinals continuing their series against the Reds. After losing to Inter Miami 3-2 on Wednesday night, the Chicago Fire look to try and win tonight against the New York City Football Club in New York.
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6: Partly sunny skies taking us into our Saturday with the daytime high of 80 degrees. A couple of spotty showers can't be ruled out before the noon hour. Should stay dry later this afternoon. Light breeze at times out of the south-southwest. Partly cloudy skies overnight tonight, down to 69 for an overnight low. Light breeze continuing out of the southwest. Sunday, mostly sunny, a little hotter. That daytime high up to 90 into the afternoon. Better chance of spotty showers and thunderstorms as well. I'm meteorologist Jason Laird.
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River Country WIVR with Jordan Davis as we get the 10 o'clock hour off and running. Next up is Kenny Chesney. They are opening up a new exhibit based on his life at the Country Music Hall of Fame and Museum in Nashville. All kinds of different artifacts. It's called Kenny Chesney Living and Fast Forward. It will remain on display through June of next year. Here is...

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0: River Country WIVR with a margarita toast to our River Country Listener of the Week, Michelle McLean of Bradley. 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
4: Partly sunny skies taking us into our Saturday with a daytime high of 80 degrees. A couple of spotty showers can't be ruled out before the noon hour. Should stay dry later this afternoon. Light breeze at times out of the south-southwest. Partly cloudy skies overnight tonight, down to 69 for an overnight low. Light breeze continuing out of the southwest. Sunday, mostly sunny, little hotter. That daytime high up to 90 into the afternoon. Better chance of spotty showers and thunderstorms as well. I'm meteorologist Jason Laird.
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River Country, WIVR with Rascal Flatts. This guy roaring up the charts with a tongue-in-cheek song called Think As You Drunk. It's Riley Green.

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Prophet, long live country. Amen to that. Hey, how about Patrick Kane re-signing with the Blackhawks? Only fitting. Won 3 cups with the Hawks. I hope they pair him with Connor Bedard on his line. Welcome back, Patrick Kane. Here's Lainey Wilson.

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5: Partly sunny skies taking us into our Saturday with a daytime high of 80 degrees. A couple of spotty showers can't be ruled out before the noon hour. Should stay dry later this afternoon. Light breeze at times out of the south-southwest. Partly cloudy skies overnight tonight, down to 69 for an overnight low. Light breeze continuing out of the southwest. Sunday, mostly sunny, a little hotter. That daytime high up to 90 into the afternoon. Better chance of spotty showers and thunderstorms as well. I'm meteorologist Jason Laird.
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River Country WIVR, that is number one hit, number 32 for Jason Aldean and his collection. Way to go, Jason. Scott Smith is coming your way next. He's going to take you through this beautiful Saturday. So many things going on. I love summer. Summer is definitely my favorite time of the year. Mentioned later today, Best Jess going to be at the Merchant Street Music Fest. She'll be there 2 to 3 today, downtown Kankakee. I'm going to be hanging out today at the Catfish Days on the North Island, doing a DJ party here from noon to 4 today. They've got their laser light show tonight. And then tomorrow, car show, Catfish Days parade, and live music from Mike Tamano's band, The Baked Potatoes, to wrap up Catfish Days tomorrow from 2 to 6. 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Whatever you're doing, we appreciate you bringing River Country along with you. Thanks for listening. Till the next time, Roy Gregory reminding you these four things. WIVR.

0: The latest and greatest in country, plus local news and weather. 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Today, cloudy with a high of about 77. A complete look at the forecast is coming up. Checking your River Country news this Saturday, I'm Colin Furrow. The Kankakee County Chamber of Commerce has announced a ribbon-cutting event at the Kankakee YMCA. According to a Facebook post from the Kankakee County Chamber of Commerce, the event takes place on Tuesday, July 28th from 11:30 to 1. The ribbon-cutting event celebrates the opening of the recently renovated visitor center at the YMCA. For more information, visit the Kankakee County Chamber of Commerce Facebook page. Kankakee City Police say they have arrested a man after he allegedly tried to steal wire and other metal from a car wash. City Police reports say officers were called to the business in the 1100 block of South Washington Avenue on Thursday evening, July 16th, where they were told someone was cutting wire and other metals from the property. When they got there, officers say they could hear a grinder cutting metal and found one person on the property, but a second suspect took off on foot. Officers say they have detained 36-year-old Paul M. Conklin of Kankakee, and he allegedly told them he'd been given permission by an employee of the business to remove a utility pole and attached wiring from the property. The property owner said they were unaware of that agreement. After further investigation, city police arrested Conklin on various charges, including theft by deception and possession of burglary tools. The Bourbonnais Police Department has announced a Cone with a Cop event. According to a Facebook post from the Bourbonnais Police Department, the event will take place at the Bourbonnais Dairy Queen, where patrons can enjoy a free small ice cream cone while speaking with local officers and exploring a cop car. Cone with a Cop takes place on Friday, July 31st from 5 to 7 p.m. For more information, visit the Bourbonnais Police Department Facebook page or visit villageofbourbonnais.com.
1: NBC News Radio, I'm Lisa Taylor. President Trump says he's close to a decision about a massive attack on Iran. Trump told reporters at the White House Friday he's considering an attack that would be bigger than that conducted during Operation Epic Fury.
2: You can just keep doing exactly what we're doing and take them apart piece by piece. We can do it in a more rapid fashion, which we might do, or we can negotiate with them, which we're also doing right now. I mean, as we speak, we're talking to them.
1: Democrats are gathering in Maine today to pick a Senate nominee following the Graham Plattner campaign scandal. Former state Senate President Troy Jackson is the strong favorite as delegates vote in Bangor for the candidate who they want to become the next party nominee. The winner will go on to face Republican Senator Susan Collins in the November 3rd general election. Three Democrats are on Saturday's ballot to replace Plattner, who dropped out of the race following sexual assault allegations. Lisa Taylor, NBC News Radio.
0: In sports, the Cubs squeaked out a victory against the Pittsburgh Pirates 3-2, while the White Sox fell to the Houston Astros 9-5. The St. Louis Cardinals also did not fare as well as they lost to the Cincinnati Reds 4-2. The Cubs look to take another one from the Pirates tonight, while the White Sox and the Cardinals look to hop back into the win column, with the White Sox continuing playing against the Astros and the Cardinals continuing their series against the Reds. After losing to Inter Miami 3-2 on Wednesday night, the Chicago Fire look to try and win tonight against the New York City Football Club in New York.
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5: Partly sunny skies taking us into our Saturday with a daytime high of 80 degrees. A couple of spotty showers can't be ruled out before the noon hour. Should stay dry later this afternoon. Light breeze at times out of the south-southwest. Partly cloudy skies overnight tonight, down to 69 for an overnight low. Light breeze continuing out of the southwest. Sunday, mostly sunny, little hotter. That daytime high up to 90 into the afternoon. Better chance of spotty showers and thunderstorms as well. I'm meteorologist Jason Laird.
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0: That one's called Ends of the Earth from Ty Myers on River Country, WIVR. I'm Scott Smith. A River Country classic from Brooks and Dunn on the way. 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
8: Partly sunny skies taking us into our Saturday with a daytime high of 80 degrees. A couple of spotty showers can't be ruled out before the noon hour. Should stay dry later this afternoon. Light breeze at times out of the south-southwest. Partly cloudy skies overnight tonight, down to 69 for an overnight low. Light breeze continuing out of the southwest. Sunday, mostly sunny, a little hotter. That daytime high up to 90 into the afternoon. Better chance of spotty showers and thunderstorms as well. I'm meteorologist Jason Laird.
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Country, WIVR. That's Nate Smith. And hello to Bruce, who's one of our listeners and nominated the Riverside Medical Center Laundry Department in Kankakee as our workplace of the week. And they're getting hooked up with some delicious food from JJC and Lemon Family McDonald's.

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2: Partly sunny skies for the rest of our Saturday with a high near 80 degrees this afternoon. Any of those area showers should be out of the region here this afternoon as well. Light breeze out of the south-southwest at times. We'll stay partly cloudy overnight tonight, down to 69 degrees for an overnight low. Light breeze out of the southwest. Sunday, looking at mostly sunny skies. A little hotter that daytime, high up to 90 in the afternoon. Couple of spotty afternoon showers and thunderstorms also can't be ruled out. I'm meteorologist Jason Laird.
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0: River Country, WIVR local news coming up. Cody Johnson, right now.
1: He's a ranch hand in a pinch, man. Hotter than the red on the cattle brand. Cause she's a gold digger with a quick trigger. A cast iron skillet swinging lid flipper. Now he's a double wide on the county line.

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1: The latest and greatest in country, plus local news and weather. Today, cloudy with a high of about 77. A complete look at the forecast is coming up. Checking your River Country News this Saturday, I'm Colin Furrow. U.S. Senator Dick Durbin was in town yesterday helping Hippocrates Medical Clinic in downtown Kankakee celebrate their being chosen as one of only six clinics in the nation to get funding by the nonprofit healthcare access organization Heart to Heart International. Our Mike Rubel was there and asked the senator what he plans to do following his retirement.
2: I'm not sure yet. You know, I've done this for a long time, 44 years in the House and in the Senate. It's become part of my life, but it's time to move on. We need a new generation of leadership in the Congress. I hope they have a good success in addressing the problems of the day. I've been honored to represent this state.
1: When Senator Durbin retires in January of next year, his 30 years in the Senate will make him the longest-serving elected senator in U.S. history. A Lyle man died on Wednesday while in police custody. According to a Facebook post from Illinois State Police Troop 3, the Oak Lawn Police Department arrested 43-year-old Jonnell Walker for possession of a controlled substance. While being transported to the police department, Walker allegedly ingested an unknown substance and became unresponsive. Police began to aid Walker and was subsequently transported to a local hospital where he passed on Wednesday. There is no information currently as to what Walker ingested as the incident is still under investigation. The second and final day of Merchant Street Music Fest kicks off in downtown Kankakee this afternoon. Festival organizer Allison Beasley tells us a few of the acts that are playing.
3: Saturday gates open at 1:30. And we kind of get going around 2:00. Our headliners for the evening on Saturday on the Merchant Street stage are Christopher Williams and then also Twista. And on the Hill stage, closing it out with a band called Good Boy Daisy. And then platform stage, which is our blues stage, will be closing it out with McKinley James.
1: Merchant Street Music Fest takes place at Harold and Gene Minor Festival Square in downtown Kankakee. 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
4: 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President Trump says he's close to a decision about a massive attack on Iran. Here's Jim Forbes.
5: In the White House on Friday, Trump was asked by reporters about his comments to Axios that he's considering a massive attack on Iran that would be bigger than the strikes conducted during Operation Epic Fury. Trump said he hasn't decided yet and that he believes Iran is very serious about negotiating.
4: Tensions remain high in the Middle East as the conflict enters its fifth month. No new military strikes were reported overnight by U.S. Central Command or Tehran. Posting on X, a spokesperson for the country's health ministry said Iran had a peaceful night last night. Elsewhere in the region, sirens were blaring and missile alerts sent out in both Saudi Arabia and Bahrain. Former State Senate President Troy Jackson officially became the Democratic nominee for the U.S. Senate. Jackson overwhelmingly won the vote today. Lisa Carton, NBC News Radio.
1: In sports, the Cubs squeaked out a victory against the Pittsburgh Pirates 3-2, while the White Sox fell to the Houston Astros 9-5. The St. Louis Cardinals also did not fare as well as they lost to the Cincinnati Reds 4-2. The Cubs look to take another one from the Pirates tonight, while the White Sox and the Cardinals look to hop back into the win column, with the White Sox continuing playing against the Astros and the Cardinals continuing their series against the Reds. After losing to Inter Miami 3-2 on Wednesday night, the Chicago Fire look to try and win tonight against the New York City Football Club in New York.
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7: Partly sunny skies for the rest of our Saturday with a high near 80 degrees this afternoon. Any of those area showers should be out of the region here this afternoon as well. Light breeze out of the south-southwest at times. We'll stay partly cloudy overnight tonight, down to 69 degrees for an overnight low. Light breeze out of the southwest. Sunday, looking at mostly sunny skies. A little hotter that daytime, high up to 90 in the afternoon. Couple of spotty afternoon showers and thunderstorms also can't be ruled out. I'm meteorologist Jason Laird.
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10: Partly sunny skies for the rest of our Saturday with a high near 80 degrees this afternoon. Any of those area showers should be out of the region here this afternoon as well. Light breeze out of the south-southwest at times. We'll stay partly cloudy overnight tonight, down to 69 degrees for an overnight low. Light breeze out of the southwest. Sunday, looking at mostly sunny skies. A little hotter that daytime, high up to 90 in the afternoon. A couple of spotty afternoon showers and thunderstorms also can't be ruled out. I'm meteorologist Jason Laird.
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Newest one from Jelly Roll. That's called Hands Up on River Country, WIVR. Now let's hear Jason Aldean with Whiskey Drink.

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My name is Scott Smith. Appreciate you listening today. And if you have a birthday coming up, let us know about it. Every week, somebody gets hooked up with some presents from Dairy Queen, the noble Dairy Queen. Also, Brookmont Bowling and Bussy Enrique as well. 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
7: Partly sunny skies for the rest of our Saturday with a high near 80 degrees this afternoon. Any of those area showers should be out of the region here this afternoon as well. Light breeze out of the south-southwest at times. We'll stay partly cloudy overnight tonight, down to 69 degrees for an overnight low. Light breeze out of the southwest. Sunday, looking at mostly sunny skies. A little hotter that daytime, high up to 90 in the afternoon. Couple of spotty afternoon showers and thunderstorms also can't be ruled out. I'm meteorologist Jason Laird.
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River Country, WIVR, with Crook and Chase back on air tomorrow night. 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

0: That is Brooks and Dunn, and I'm Scott Smith, River Country, WIVR. 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
5: Partly sunny skies for the rest of our Saturday with a high near 80 degrees this afternoon. Any of those area showers should be out of the region here this afternoon as well. Light breeze out of the south-southwest at times. We'll stay partly cloudy overnight tonight, down to 69 degrees for an overnight low. Light breeze out of the southwest. Sunday, looking at mostly sunny skies. A little hotter that daytime, high up to 90 in the afternoon. Couple of spotty afternoon showers and thunderstorms also can't be ruled out. I'm meteorologist Jason Laird.
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River Country, WIVR. If you go to the Billboard Hot 100 this week, you'll see Ella Langley's name twice there in the top three. Choose in Texas again at number one. Taylor Swift in second place there. I Knew It, I Knew You. And Be Her is at number three on the Billboard Hot 100 from Ella Langley.

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3: Partly sunny skies for the rest of our Saturday with a high near 80 degrees this afternoon. Any of those area showers should be out of the region here this afternoon as well. Light breeze out of the south-southwest at times. We'll stay partly cloudy overnight tonight, down to 69 degrees for an overnight low. Light breeze out of the southwest. Sunday, looking at mostly sunny skies. A little hotter that daytime, high up to 90 in the afternoon. A couple of spotty afternoon showers and thunderstorms also can't be ruled out. I'm meteorologist Jason Laird.
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That is Kane Brown on River Country, WIVR. My name is Scott Smith. Next hour, we're going to hear from Best Jess, broadcasting from Merchant Street Music Fest in downtown Kankakee. Between 2 and 3, must be present to win, you can sign up for Lynyrd Skynyrd tickets, and you can sign up for Doja Cat tickets.

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1: Happy Saturday, peeps. It is definitely another beautiful day to be alive and to be at the annual Merchant Street Music Fest. That's right. Our 2026 festivities, they are well underway, and today is the final day already. So get on it, or get over here, I should say. Just head this way. Everyone is still talking about last night, but I think we're going to do better today. And of course, the big ticket item later is Twista. That's right, Mr. Overnight Celebrity. He'll be on, I believe, 10 or 10:30. I'll have to double check on that. So just plan accordingly and, yeah, prepare to settle in for a while, because you definitely, like, you don't want to, like, miss that one. And honestly, the weather is fantastic too. The sun is not out in your face, but it's still a beautiful day and nice and cool, but not too cold. Anyways, it's a perfect Saturday. Anyways, I also heard good things about Good Boy Daisy. They're gonna hit the Hill stage tonight and Naked Brunch. They sound so fun. Now, currently, like a little after 2 p.m., so the Select Tones are on the Hill stage. The Alan Lasky Trio here shortly will be on the platform stage. And DJ Brooke Dusty just kicked off on the Merchant Street stage, which is where you're gonna find me until 3 p.m. out here with my girl Ebony. And you definitely wanna, like, come by and meet me at Merchant Street, because it could score you two tickets to a concert of your choice. Stop on by my booth while I'm here. I'll get you signed up for either Lynyrd Skynyrd or Doja Cat, and I'll pick two lucky winners before I leave here. It's extremely exciting, let me tell you what, and I really want you to be a part of it. Plus, I've of course made some of my buttons. You better get here to snag yourself one while supplies last. Don't let my hard work go to waste, peeps. But anyways, just come hang out with me. Besides the incredible live music, yours truly hosting a broadcast, they have those amazingly talented local artists set up selling wonderful creations and all sorts of tasty food vendors serving up deliciousness as well, including my girl Jessica over there at the Conway concession truck. What up, girl? Anyways, I have given you more than enough reason, to come hang out with me at Merchant Street Music Fest today, but you can check out their Facebook page or merchantstreetmusicfest.com for all the full details. It's just going to be a great Saturday. And hey, for now, it's your girl Best Jess here by the Merchant Street stage for a broadcast until 3 p.m. Get on over here.

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5: Partly sunny skies for the rest of our Saturday with a high near 80 degrees this afternoon. Any of those area showers should be out of the region here this afternoon as well. Light breeze out of the south-southwest at times. We'll stay partly cloudy overnight tonight, down to 69 degrees for an overnight low. Light breeze out of the southwest. Sunday, looking at mostly sunny skies. A little hotter that daytime, high up to 90 in the afternoon. Couple of spotty afternoon showers and thunderstorms also can't be ruled out. I'm meteorologist Jason Laird.
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That is Chris Stapleton. I'm Scott Smith, River Country, WIVR. And coming up here shortly, we'll check in again with Beth Jess from Merchant Street Music Fest in downtown Kankakee. River Country, WIVR.

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1: Hey, peeps, it's your girl, Best Jess, here for a broadcast at Virgin Street Music Fest. It is hopping, let me tell you what. It is so exciting. We have DJ Monday on the stage right now. People are really starting to file in. It smells amazing. The food vendors are literally just serving up deliciousness right behind me. Plus, you know the artists are here selling their amazing creations that they spent so much love and time making for you. So come check it out. Enjoy the amazing artists. All that we have going on here in downtown Kankakee from Richard Street Music Fest. Now, I have Allison Beasley with me. She's going to answer some questions for us and just give you a little bit more of like an expert take on what's happening here today and not just like, oh, it's pretty out. So, hi, Allison. How are you?
2: Hey, Jess. I'm so happy you're here.
1: I'm so happy to be here. Thank you so much for having me. We could do this all the time. I would really appreciate it. But how are you involved in Merchant Street and how long have you been doing this?
2: Well, I'm the director of the Kankakee Public Library, and this is my 17th Merchant Street Music Fest. So, the organization that puts it on is called the Kankakee Events Partnership. That's the city, the library, and downtown Kankakee. Together we put on this fest, and we've been doing it for almost 20 years.
1: I love it, and just for the love of the community too. Like, you just want to get everyone together and enjoy some great music and some art and creativity, and what a better way to spend your Saturday in Kankakee, let me tell you what. Now, you guys are always developing and always adapting, and what's new and exciting here this year?
2: Well, I always say that every year it's a different festival because it's every year is completely different music. For a lot of your listeners, they've probably been before, maybe in the past. You know, we have three stages. We have our Merchant Street stage, which is our big one. That's our main acts and our kind of more mainstream music. Our Hill stage is our indie stage, with you could get like a little bit of everything there. And then our platform stage is our blues stage. So lots of new music. Of course, today, we had a great night last night. We had so much fun.
1: I'm so sad I missed it, but Slim Shady tribute, the Eminem thing, he's incredible.
2: And he's so good.
1: You had so many great local bands last night, too. I mean, you really had a great lineup of local favorites, too.
2: We were absolutely packed last night. The weather was beautiful. Everyone was vibing. It was just such a great night. And our local favorite, Southside Social Club, did one of their final performances, and they were amazing. But today, okay, gates just opened a little bit ago, so we're going all day till 11 p.m. We have a full lineup of mostly R&B on the Merchant Street stage, but we've got Hill and Platform is a mixture of everything. Great food vendors, like you said. I know you're excited. I am too about the food vendors.
1: Yes, and the drinks. There's always cool cocktails and just great company while you're out here. And real quick, congratulations. You were talking about a successful day one, so kudos on that. It takes a lot to pull off such an event with so many people and moving parts. But if there's a couple of things that you could share with people who are going to head out today that you might want to spread the word that you learned from last night, just something, key points that you think that they should know.
2: Well, we just want to remind people, you can't bring coolers in. You can't bring outside food or drink in. We won't allow that, of course. So, you know, just dress comfortably. You can bring your lawn chairs. That's totally fine. Your blankets, all of that. Saturday is usually we build the crowd throughout the day, and people, like, you know, they want to stay late, so they want to kind of make sure that they're coming, you know, so that they can be there for the long haul.
1: You gotta get comfortable.
2: I know. Yeah. Our wristbands, of course, you can come and go throughout. So if you do want to come early, leave, and then come back, you can certainly do that. And it's cash, but it's also, we take cards.
1: Excellent.
2: It's going to be a great day.
1: They've made it so easy and no excuse to not come out here and enjoy this wonderful day at Merchant Street Music Fest. Thank you so much, Allison, for stopping by. I know you're busy. I'll let you go enjoy the festivities. And thank you so much for stopping by again.
2: Thank you,
1: Jess. Thanks for having me. I'll see you out there. Yes. I'll be dancing later.
2: Thank you.
1: No, thank you. All right, besides all the festivities that she just discussed, I'm hosting a broadcast by the Merchant Street stage until 3 p.m. And don't forget, I've got those tickets that you can sign up for your chance to win. I'm giving them away when I take off at 3 p.m. So come on by, get signed up for your chance to either win Doja Cat tickets for October or Lynyrd Skynyrd. That's right, you heard me right, Lynyrd Skynyrd. I am right here by the Merchant Street stage. It is your girl, Best Jess. I'll be right back with another check-in with you before I take off, but I hope you're on your way and I can see you, or I'll meet you. That's right, meet you at Merchant Street. See you soon. Bye.
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Bella Lefty with Boston on River Country, WIVR. Today, a chance for you to win Lynyrd Skynyrd tickets. Also, a chance for you to win Doja Cat tickets. Must be present to win. You have until 3 o'clock over near the Merchant Street stage. 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

but the flow we were feeling was real. Neither one of us looking for three little words, unless those three words were do not disturb. Checkout was supposed to be noon, but we slept until 3:00.

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1: How's it going, peeps? It is a beautiful Saturday for round two of our 2026 Meridian Street Music Fest in full swing in downtown Kankakee right now. And it's your girl, Best Jess, here hosting a broadcast until 3 p.m. by the Meridian Street stage. How exciting is that? But, like, where are you? Because you should definitely be here, too. They have an incredible lineup today with Naked Brunch, Muddy Ruckus, and good old, our good boy Daisy set to hit the Hill stage, while Big

0: Mercer Champion Experience, A Patch of Blues, I believe, and McKinley James. 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That's right. Fun fact, did you know that he once held the title for the fastest English-speaking rapper in the entire world? He got that bad boy back in 1992. How cool is that? Now, peeps, we have gone over the lineup. I've hyped up the amazingly talented local artists who are currently in attendance. Had ourselves a nice little chat with Allison about, well, everything from what there is to do here, all the hard work it takes to put this bad boy on, and who is, you know, behind the scenes at Merchant Street Music Fest. But just a couple of things to keep in mind, all right, when you're heading out here later, is pet friendly, but your pet must be friendly and you must keep it on a leash. You cannot bring any coolers or outside food or drinks, although you can bring your own empty water bottle that you can refill here at a water station. Tickets, they can be purchased at the east and south gates, and just be prepared, just be searched for security reasons, all right, on your way in, but no biggie. Otherwise, just visit MerchantStreetMusicFest.com for the full lineup and all sorts of details. They also share a lot of information, answer a bunch of questions from you on their Facebook page as well. However, it's almost 4 p.m., and that means I'll be drawing our lucky winners for Leonard Skinner and Doja Cat tickets here extremely shortly. If you were hoping to get on that action, you definitely need to get over here right now, but, like, drive safely, though. It's super-duper important. Otherwise, meet me at Merchant Street. It's your girl, Best Jess, and come find me while I'm here hosting a broadcast right by the Merchant Street stage. I can't wait!
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5: Partly sunny skies for the rest of our Saturday with a high near 80 degrees this afternoon. Any of those area showers should be out of the region here this afternoon as well. Light breeze out of the south-southwest at times. We'll stay partly cloudy overnight tonight, down to 69 degrees for an overnight low. Light breeze out of the southwest. Sunday, looking at mostly sunny skies. A little hotter that daytime, high up to 90 in the afternoon. Couple of spotty afternoon showers and thunderstorms also can't be ruled out. I'm meteorologist Jason Laird.
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11: Partly sunny skies for the rest of our Saturday with a high near 80 degrees this afternoon. Any of those area showers should be out of the region here this afternoon as well. Light breeze out of the south-southwest at times. We'll stay partly cloudy overnight tonight, down to 69 degrees for an overnight low. Light breeze out of the southwest. Sunday, looking at mostly sunny skies. A little hotter that daytime, high up to 90 in the afternoon. Couple of spotty afternoon showers and thunderstorms also can't be ruled out. I'm meteorologist Jason Laird.
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9: Partly sunny skies for the rest of our Saturday with a high near 80 degrees this afternoon. Any of those area showers should be out of the region here this afternoon as well. Light breeze out of the

0: south-southwest at times. We'll stay partly cloudy overnight tonight, down to 69 degrees for an overnight low. Light breeze out of the southwest. Sunday, looking at mostly sunny skies. A little hotter that daytime, high up to 90 in the afternoon. A couple of spotty afternoon showers and thunderstorms also can't be ruled out. I'm meteorologist Jason Laird.
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It'll sit right here on this land. And you could leave town a rich man. And he said, boys, whatever you're offering, it won't be enough.

River Country WIVR, Luke Bryan rolling us into the 4 o'clock hour. Music on the way from Keith Urban, Morgan Wallen, and we'll dig an old one from Old Dominion.

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4: Partly sunny skies for the rest of our Saturday with a high near 80 degrees this afternoon. Any of those area showers should be out of the region here this afternoon as well. Light breeze out of the south-southwest at times. We'll stay partly cloudy overnight tonight, down to 69 degrees for an overnight low. Light breeze out of the southwest. Sunday, looking at mostly sunny skies. A little hotter that daytime, high up to 90 in the afternoon. Couple of spotty afternoon showers and thunderstorms also can't be ruled out. I'm meteorologist Jason Laird.
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3: Partly sunny skies for the rest of our Saturday with a high near 80 degrees this afternoon. Any of those area showers should be out of the region here this afternoon as well. Light breeze out of the south-southwest at times. We'll stay partly cloudy overnight tonight, down to 69 degrees for an overnight low. Light breeze out of the southwest. Sunday, looking at mostly sunny skies. A little hotter that daytime, high up to 90 in the afternoon. A couple of spotty afternoon showers and thunderstorms also can't be ruled out. I'm meteorologist Jason Laird.
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Right on. River Country, WIVR. Yeah, Kenny Chesney knows. River Country listeners are the prettiest girls in the world. You guys are handsome dudes, but you know, I'm not going to tell you that.

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Welcome to it, the happiest hour of the day as we roll through a Saturday. 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

0: River Country WIVR, Mike Tamano here. How you doing? Thanks for making me a part of your Saturday get down. We've got lots to get to in the Coors Light Happy Hour. Zach Top on the way. Also, who else I got? Cole Wetzel. And before we get out of here, set the table for Honky Tonk, and at 8 o'clock, that's Big D and Bubba. We're going to take a cruise in a Chevy Silverado with Bailey Zimmerman coming up, too.
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Deep River Water Park is now open for another splash-tastic season of outdoor family fun. 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
2: Partly cloudy skies overnight tonight. Some relief from that daytime heat as we'll eventually cool off to about 69 degrees for an overnight low. Winds light and variable out of the southwest. As we look towards Sunday for the later half of our weekend, mostly sunny skies, a couple of spotty afternoon showers, thunderstorms can't be ruled out. Daytime high hovering around 90 degrees and breezy out of the west-southwest. Sunday night, a couple of isolated storms possible, cloudy and down to 72. I'm meteorologist Jason Laird.
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0: Yeah, who needs an excuse? 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
8: Partly cloudy skies overnight tonight. Some relief from that daytime heat as we'll eventually cool off to about 69 degrees for an overnight low. Winds light and variable out of the southwest. As we look towards Sunday for the later half of our weekend, mostly sunny skies, a couple of spotty afternoon showers, thunderstorms can't be ruled out. Daytime high hovering around 90 degrees and breezy out of the west-southwest. Sunday night, a couple of isolated storms possible, cloudy and down to 72. I'm meteorologist Jason Laird.
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Of course, that was back before the war. Yeah, your uncle and I made quite a pair, flying F-15s through hostile air. He went down, but they missed me by a hair. He'd always stop right there and say,

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Well, he lowered his voice, then he raised his brow, said, let me tell you right now.

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Jason on the way. Josh Ross and Sarah Evans Gold all on the way. 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

River Country, WIVR, Mike Tomato here. Set the table. We're about a little less than an hour and a half away from Big D and Bubba and Honky Tonkin' on River Country.

0: 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It's a tradition.
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5: Partly cloudy skies overnight tonight. Some relief from that daytime heat as we'll eventually cool off to about 69 degrees for an overnight low. Winds light and variable out of the southwest. As we look towards Sunday for the later half of our weekend, mostly sunny skies. A couple of spotty afternoon showers, thunderstorms can't be ruled out. Daytime high hovering around 90 degrees and breezy out of the west-southwest. Sunday night, a couple of isolated storms possible, cloudy and down to 72. I'm meteorologist Jason Laird.
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